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3: 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And now vex them, vex, I just surprise them, surprise when them realize Dread Amala still the boat.
4: 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Big up the whole movement, maximum respect, guidance and blessings. 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One love from Pressure Bus Pipe, always. 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More fire.
5: 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C'est Dread Amala, le reggae man international, l'ambassadeur reggae du Sénégal.